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106.7, Detroit's Wheels. Hey, Nickelback put out new music yesterday. It's from their upcoming album. The song is called Leave Me Behind. You know what it sounded like? Nickelback. And I'm totally cool with that.

106.7 Detroit's Wheels. Wonderwall, that is Oasis. I am Josh. Can't wait for that documentary. It drops here on the 8th. It's called Don't Look Back in Anger, about Oasis getting back together after being apart for, what, 15, 16 years at the time? Yeah! Speaking of bands that break up and get back together, The Crew. It's Vince and Tommy and Nikki. John 5. Girls, girls, girls.

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the Motor City's wheels. Finger 11, that is Paralyzer. I am Josh. Hello, Brantley. Thanks for rocking tonight. You wanted some top shelf butt rock. You got it, pal. Here's your Creed.

We are the Motor City's Wheels. Sublime, that is the wrong way. I am Josh. I tell you this every time we play Sublime, but you should check out their latest album, Until the Sun Explodes. It's very good. Hey, you heading to Universal Studios? I'm going to guess not, but if you are, you can see the Ozzy Haunted House that they have there.

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It's Josh, and I've got your chance to see Breaking Ben with Chevelle. 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

We are the Motor City's Wheels. Foo's the Pretender. I am Josh, and I just really can't get over the idea that somebody bought tickets to see AC/DC at a show in St. Louis, and now they're going to get AC/DC and the Foo Fighters. I never get lucky in that way. Usually,

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I'm Josh. 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Number one and then like the other nine. 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

106.7, Detroit's Wheels. Fallout Boy, I am Josh. What's up? Found myself watching the Osbournes the other day on Prime. Ozzy, not Wood. We miss you, Ozzy.

0: We are the Motor City's Wheels. I am Josh Offspring. Today is Carla Gugino's birthday. You may not know the name because I butchered it, but you would know that she was the chick. She was what? Becca in Son-in-Law, which I think is one of the most underrated movies in the history of cinema. Old McWalter had a farm, E-I-E-I-O, and on this farm he had a kid with squishy, puffy cheeks.
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0: 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Live, that is I alone. I am Josh. I'm not alone because I got my dog with me down in the basement. We've got domestic light beers, Busch Lights. And we're rocking tonight with Led Zeppelin. Get the lead out. It's a whole lot of love.
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It's Josh, and I've got your chance to see Breaking Ben with Chevelle. 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

106.7 WLLZ, Detroit's Wheels. Thanks for hanging out. It's Stacy with you. Now, if you're a Queens of the Stone Age fan like I am, they announced the details of their 9th album, Perfect. Awful. What a terrible name. They got a couple singles off there, but that is out on October 30th.

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1: 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I do hope you're enjoying your weekend. 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

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It's falling away.

106.7 WLLZ. It's Detroit's Wheels. Thanks for hanging out. It's Stacy with you. A ton of movies if you're going to go catch a flick. Now, for the kids, depending on the ages of the kids, of course, Spider-Man Brand New Day with Tom Holland as that Spider-Man. But the other Spider-Man, Andrew Garfield, starring in a movie for the kids called A Magic Faraway Tree. And there's Paw Patrol, the Dino movie. How many Paw Patrols are there?

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Thanks for hanging out. It's Stacy, and Billy Idol Should Be Dead, the documentary all about said man. 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

Detroit's Wheels, 106.7 WLLZ. It's Stacey. Thanks for hanging out. So Jack White has that new solo album out, Frozen Charlotte, with G.O.D. and the Broken Ribs, one of the big singles, Dollar Bill as well, and a big tour to follow suit in the fall.

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It's Stacy, and we're a few years in now. Creed, they tested the waters, if you will, a few years back and realized that it's working. The summer of 99 and beyond crew. So for 2027, this is set for late April, Miami, Bahamas.

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Detroit's Wheels, 106.7 WLLZ. A one-off in the UK, that's what Ozfest amounts to in 2027. Did I have higher hopes? A little bit. So that's going to be a 42,000 capacity stadium that they're going to try to fill up. So we'll see what the lineup ends up being.

0: Detroit's Wheels, 106.7 WLLZ. Thanks for hanging out. It's Stacy with you. Not sure if you got to see a movie this summer. In August in particular, you helped the North American box office reach over $1 billion. Holy moly. Mostly because of Spider-Man Brand New Day. That accounted for close to $700 million.
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There's still talks of Rush maybe doing a Las Vegas residency at the Sphere. We'll see.

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1: Rob Brandt hanging with you. And if you ask Jimmy Page and Robert Plant one question, they'll give you the same answer. 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

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Humans were not created to sit in silence. We were born to be loud. Guaranteed human.

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0: 106.7 WLLZ, Detroit's Wheels. I am Rob Brandt, evidently Tom Brady, not as lucky all the time as one would think. His brand new card vault store in Palo Alto was burglarized just a week after it opened. Evidently, thieves smashed a window and several display cases. They got away with 60 trading cards worth more than 12 grand. Wow. Store held its opening, the grand opening, on August 15th.
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0: 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Green Day, Aerosmith, Alice in Chains coming up. 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

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I am Rob Brandt, and according to the band, they have chosen a new drummer, but they're not going to tell us. Got to wait until Eddie Vedder's Ohana Festival, September 27th. I have no idea who it's going to be. It'll be big news. Here's Pearl Jam and Better Man.

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106.7 WLLZ, Detroit's Wheels. I am Rob Brandt, and you know, they're on hiatus until their Sphere residency in Vegas. It's called Life Burns Faster. It starts in October of this year and rolls through March of next year. It's Metallica Master of Puppets.

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1: I am Rob Brand, and it was this weekend back in 1991, Pearl Jam released their debut 10 songs. Most of them began as instrumental jams, and then Eddie Vedder added the lyrics. 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

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I am Rob Brandt, and although it's played at many wedding receptions, Peter Buck says this is not a love song. It's a savagely anti-love song. It's R.A.M. and The One I Love.

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are the Motor City's Wheels. STP, that is Creep. I am Josh. Welcome in, everybody, on this Sunday, lazy Sunday. We're only going to have one more of these bad boys without the NFL, so yeah, let's go. GNR.

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We are the Motor City's Wheels. I am Josh. What's shaking, friends? You know, you can always reach out on the iHeartRadio app. Just send me a talkback message. Say, hey, Josh, play my damn song. That is exactly what Carla did. Hello, Carla. Not a name you hear all that often anymore. Like Carla, like on the Cheers show. Eddie Lebeck's wife. Breaking Ben for Carla. Not the Carla from Cheers. It's Angel's

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are 106.7 Detroit's Wheels. I am Josh. That is Jet. Hello, Sunday afternoon friends. There will come a time very soon that this time will be occupied by football. And that will be a good time.

106.7 WLLZ, Detroit's Wheels. 1979, The Pumpkins. I am Josh. They will be at our iHeartRadio Music Festival that was announced earlier this week. How about that? The Pumpkins. They're in the midst of their tour celebrating 30 years of melancholy, so that show is going to rock. If you want to win your way into that show and $1,000, make sure you're listening next week. Billy Idol now. It is Rebel Yell.

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I'm Josh. 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We are 106.7 Detroit's Wheels. Well,

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are the Motor City's Wheels. I am Josh. Hello, friends. Did anybody see that Green Day movie? Is it still showing? That 2 weeks of nobody seeing it. I would imagine it's not in the theaters anymore. Looked pretty good. Nimrods is what it's called. I guess I'll have to wait till it's streaming.

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0: 106.7, Detroit's Wheels. Three Doors Down, that is When I'm Gone. I am Josh. When I hear this, I think of that hot lady Chucky doll in Bride of Chucky. Tiffany, was that her name? Yeah.
1: Who is this irresistible creature who has an insatiable

WRWLLZ. Question about that song, Hunger Strike. You know, at one point in the song, the person's like, you know, I don't mind stealing bread from the mouth of decadence because I'm going hungry. Well, what happens if you steal that bread from that mouth of decadence and now they're hungry? Did you ever think of that? Maybe don't steal. Lesson to be learned there. You might get 18 in life. Waka waka.

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It's Josh, and I've got your chance to see Breaking Ben with Chevelle. 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

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I am Josh. That is Godsmack. You know, who had a pretty interesting week was this Jelly Roll, who has turned off one end of the political spectrum with his Trump jokes. But one group, I would imagine, probably sent him a message and was like, hey, good job.

the Motor City's wheels. That is Nirvana. I am Josh. Got requested music now. This is from Toby. Hello, Toby. Thank you for hitting us up on the Talkback, which is on the free iHeartRadio app. Just hit that little red microphone and say what's up. Toby wants a little 80s hair action. Although that's a little heavier than hair.

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I'm Josh. Hit me up. You got a song request? You got something you want to say? You want to talk about the Lions, the Tigers? You know what to do. Hit me up on the talkback. 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We are Detroit's Wheels.

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106.7, Detroit's Wheels. That is Alien Ant Farm doing Michael Jackson's Smooth Criminal. And I think that's better than the original, too. Another example of a cover better than the original that would be probably considered sacrilege to some.

are the Motor City's wheels. Touch, peel, and stand. I am Josh. What's up? AC/DC. I know I keep bringing this up, but I'm just jealous of these people in St. Louis, which is honestly something that no one has ever said. But I'm jealous of these people in St. Louis because they were supposed to see the Pretty Reckless and AC/DC, and instead they get AC/DC and the Foo Fighters. Can I ever get that lucky? Ever? Just once?

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It's Josh, and I've got your chance to see Breaking Ben with Chevelle. 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

Star 106.7, Detroit's Wheels. I'm Josh. I was talking with my wife the other day when we were watching the documentary about Travis Barker. We were talking about Blink 182 versus The Offspring, and I don't know why I lumped them in together, but I kind of do. Like, I compare the two of them, and I'm like, you know, I like better The Offspring. And she's like, no, you're stupid, and we're getting a divorce. Blink 182 is better.

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Metallica doing Bob Seger. That has turned the page. I'm Josh. This song was going to be in Rocky 3 until it wasn't. Queen said no thanks. Sly picks up the phone, calls Jim Peterik of Survivor, says, write me a song. He sends him a rough cut of the movie. They come back with Eye of the Tiger, one of the biggest hits ever.

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Linkin Park, their new documentary, Unshatter, hits theaters worldwide September 30th. Hope you've had a great weekend. My name's Shroom. Up next, I'll play a band who is a member of the band appearing in the upcoming season of Dexter Resurrection. But first, Stone Temple Pilots.

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Bush frontman Gavin Rossdale confirming that he is currently in the studio working on Bush's upcoming 11th studio album. It's Bush, Glycerine.

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